ask for money and get advice. Ask for advice, get money twice. I'm from the dirty, but that Chico nice. Y'all call it a moment, I call it life.

luminescent glimpse. 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

man. Welcome tonight at the MGM Grand Las Vegas. The main event y'all been waiting for.

I was wondering, you know, if you could keep on, because the force, it's got a lot of power, and it makes me feel like, it makes me feel like...

one look, and I had found my future at last. One look, and I had found a world completely new. When love walked in with you, ba those oh baba then. Oh, baby, just better.

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I got only one burning desire. Let me stand next to you.